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Nothing too very scientific. Just thinking of a series of dreams. Thinking of a series of dreams. Where the middle and the bottom drop out. And you're walking

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0: 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Velocity, 4,000 feet per second.
1: Stand by for mode 1, Charlie. 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
0: Cliff Charlesworth taking a staging status.
1: This is Houston, you are go for staging.
2: Inboard cutoff.
0: Inboard engines out.
1: I'm inboard cutoff.

Yes, wherever I start, I end up with you. And I know for a fact, yeah, it's got little to do with the stranger I see. It's just that I miss who I used to be.